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0: Es la hora rock and pop. 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
1: Well, it's a 1, 2, 3. Take my hand and come with me, because you look so fine that I really wanna make you mine.
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But when his drinking, lusting, and his hunger for power became known to more and more people, the demands to do something about

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'Cause everybody hates a tourist, especially one who thinks it's all such a laugh.